0: afford to live in Hyde Park or go to the museum, you can come and use this place. So that's the message.
1: And while the center honors the past, it's also about policy, progress, and the people shaping what comes next. Congressman Ted Lieu of California was among those in attendance, and he noted the broader national impact of this space and why its message resonates far beyond Chicago.
2: I'm thrilled to be here at the opening of the Obama Presidential Center. President Obama was one of the best presidents.

0: From the exhibits to the conversations to the cuisine, every detail is intentional. And as the celebrations continue, one voice in particular captured the spirit of the moment in a powerful way. Hip-hop legend and actor LL Cool J shared what the Obama Presidential Center means to him and why he believes its opening is significant for people across the U.S.
1: People in the United States of America are coming here to see something that is profound and inspiring in perpetuity. And it's not about nostalgia, it's about moving forward. And I think that's important because leadership isn't only about leading today, it's about inspiring the future leaders, right?
2: Yes.
1: And getting them to think more, dream more, learn, want to learn more, want to do more. And so that's what I think this is accomplishing.
0: At its core, the Obama Presidential Center is about access to knowledge, access to opportunity, and access

Don't. 40, what's up, shebang? All of my ops, they dance. What am I now possessed? How do I feel to refresh? Secrets I know got you stressed. Will I take those to my death? Haven't decided just yet. Yeah.